0: It's Sinead. 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Backstage? 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
1: Jim Buckley walks through walls, and... Second come.

0: Thank everybody for coming out and for braving the. 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
1: Oh.
0: The Buttocks of Steel tour, Jeff Buckley, '94. Next up, see.

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It's called Four Strong Winds by Ian Tyson.

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0: pleasure for I and I to be here. 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

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Bamba Lamb, jump steady, Black Betty. Bamba Lamb, jump steady, Black Betty. Bamba Lamb, look at yonder Black Betty. Bamba Lamb, look at yonder Black Betty. 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Bamba Lamb, oh Black Betty. Bamba Lamb, little thing went blind. Bamba Lamb, a little thing went blind. Bamba Lamb, said it wasn't none of mine. Bamba Lamb, the said it wasn't none of mine. Bamba Lamb, what about it, Black Betty? Bamba Lamb, what about it, Black Betty? Bamba Lamb, oh Black Betty. Bamba Lamb, oh Black Betty. Bamba Lamb, look at yonder Black Betty. Bamba Lamb, jump steady, Black Betty. Bamba Lamb, run yonder Black Betty. Bamba Lamb, turn around, Black Betty. Bamba Lamb, eh Black Betty. Bamba Lamb, eh Black Betty. Bamba Lamb, look at yonder Black Betty. Bamba Lamb, run around, Black Betty. Bamba Lamb, jump down, Black Betty. Bamba Lamb, turn around, Black Betty. Bamba Lamb, eh, Black Betty. Bamba Lamb, eh, Black Betty.

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The change will be very subtle. It might take 10 years or so.

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I'm not sure that anybody actually gets murdered. It's not really a murder ballad, though, because what I was attempting to do was write allegorically. I had just gotten sober when I wrote all these songs for Southeastern. And so celebrating 10 years of Southeastern is also celebrating 10 years of sobriety for me. They're tied together. Yeah. I remember one time on the internet, a lady said that she loved to listen to this song, Live Oak, with her daughter. But the thing is, you know, the guy at the end of the song, he murders the woman in the song. And she said it kind of freaks her daughter out a little bit. And, you know, what should I?

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Anyway, I gotta get my murder face going.

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The station scrolls by. 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

0: sat by a stump at the mouth of the river. 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Though he groaned in a cold, but his tone still warm. 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He immune to the poison. Would the council support him? Risk the chamber but a sheath he hid his sword in. Only one asleep is the fleet of the sword ran visible on your end. The war took more men, smoking a coat as he float through the torment of his own dreams. So he hold the remorse in. When the night met morning, he won with the light, but the dark can't avoid him. The voices annoyed him and spoke in his candor. The force of the four winds led him to an answer. Sat with a quill in the midst of disaster. The castle walls tall as the shadow that he after. Alone with a tome and a heart still fractured. The path to atonement is closing a chapter. The tale told backwards, memoirs and armor went missing in action. Sitting in the ward and thinking of the sword, he met his reflection in the light of the Lord.
1: Kola i Have Luck Country, pa Ice Age i The Week, Yard Act, Redeemer, još jedna pesma s novog albuma. Najavio je novi album i Kurt Wagner i Lamb Chop. 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
0: 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Playing that song for 6 years going...

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It's a fabulous time for a Guinness. With the booze all up on your brain.

But I want to thank you for coming out and helping me get through my Cafe Days selection. It's a song about, it's an angry song. Life's too short and too complicated for people behind desks and people behind masks to be ruining other people's lives, initiating force against other people's lives on the basis of their income, their color, their class, their religious beliefs, their

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0: Thank you. 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
1: Yeah, you know

0: You saw him in the park, right?
1: Yeah.
0: That's why you mispronounced his name. Because, no, because I have a friend named Penny, and I played her the thing, and she said, Nasrat.
1: Yeah.
0: It's Nusrat, and he's my Elvis. That's my guy. Listen to him every day. He's playing at the New Music Institute? World Music Institute. November 14th, but I really don't want to turn everybody on to him because then everybody goes, yeah, that Nusrat thing. Yeah. It's a cool hang. I saw you at Nusrat, right? Six from the left. Clapping your hands.
2: Yeah, but you know what his nickname is.
0: Yeah, you're right, I do. I know everything about him. Remember that movie Diva? About that guy who like rode around on a motorcycle and just like knew everything about. That's the way I am about Nusrat Fateh Ali Khan. I know his nickname as a child. Hey, I'll see you later. Do you remember anything that he did? Because maybe I could do it and blow you away with my acumen. The white cover?
3: Yeah, you know, his white album.
0: There's no white album. Is it a picture of him?
3: Yeah.
0: Picture of him going,
3: yeah.
0: All right. I was like,
3: yeah.
0: Whoa. They do it the disco style.

0: साकी गियार निभा बलका अल्लाह
1: I'm a ridiculous person. And you're lucky you've paid no money to see me.

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If you look generic, you look like a few people, okay?

0: I always dug that, but I never knew who it was till I was like 21.
1: It's the Hollies.
0: That's, it always means like classic rock, like, you know, you're in somebody's car and like, oh, it's classic rock station. Because after, like, you know, you turn it on, the first thing you hear is like, and she's buying a stairway to heaven. .1 classic rock all the time. Hot dog. She was a short black woman in a... Okay, anyway.

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Besides the stuff in my apartment.